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2: From the Mid-State Media Weather Center, here is your forecast for Mansfield. Tonight, clear, low around 68, Tuesday sunny, high near 92, heat index values as high as 95 are possible. Tuesday night, clear, low around 72, Wednesday sunny, high near 96, heat index values as high as a 100 are possible. Wednesday night, mostly clear, low around 72. From the Mid-State Media Weather Center in Mansfield, there is currently one active weather alert for north central Ohio. A heat advisory remains in effect for portions of Huron until 8 o'clock tomorrow evening. Heat index values up to 102 are expected. Hot temperatures and high humidity may cause heat illnesses. 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Take extra precautions when outside. Wear lightweight and loose-fitting clothing. 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Take action when you see symptoms of heat exhaustion and heat stroke. 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
3: The current pollen report for North Central Ohio. Today is in the low medium category with a reading of 4.2. Tomorrow is expected to rise to 4.6. By Wednesday, pollen levels move into the low medium category with a reading of 4.5. The top pollen sources are grasses and dock. 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
1: weather. From the Mid-State Media Weather Center, here is your forecast for Mansfield. Tonight, clear, low around 68, Tuesday, sunny, high near 92. Heat index values as high as 95 are possible. Tuesday night, clear, low around 72. Wednesday, sunny, high near 96. Heat index values as high as a 100 are possible. Wednesday night, mostly clear, low around 72. From the Mid-State Media Weather Center in Mansfield, there is currently one active weather alert for North Central Ohio. A heat advisory remains in effect for portions of Huron until 8 o'clock tomorrow evening. Heat index values up to 102 are expected. Hot temperatures and high humidity may cause heat illnesses. Drink plenty of fluids, stay in an air-conditioned room, stay out of the sun, and check up on relatives and neighbors. Take extra precautions when outside. Wear lightweight and loose-fitting clothing. 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Take action when you see symptoms of heat exhaustion and heat stroke. 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
1: weather. From the Mid-State Media Weather Center, here is your forecast for Mansfield. Tonight, clear, low around 68, Tuesday, sunny, high near 92, heat index values as high as 95 are possible. Tuesday night, clear, low around 72, Wednesday, sunny, high near 96, heat index values as high as a 100 are possible. Wednesday night, mostly clear, low around 72. From the Mid-State Media Weather Center in Mansfield, there is currently one active weather alert for North Central Ohio. A heat advisory remains in effect for portions of Huron until 8 o'clock tomorrow evening. Heat index values up to 102 are expected. Hot temperatures and high humidity may cause heat illnesses. Drink plenty of fluids, stay in an air-conditioned room, stay out of the sun, and check up on relatives and neighbors. Take extra precautions when outside. Wear lightweight and loose-fitting clothing. 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Take action when you see symptoms of heat exhaustion and heat stroke. 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
3: Here is the current pollen report for North Central Ohio. Today is in the low medium category with a reading of 4.2. Tomorrow is expected to rise to 4.6. By Wednesday, pollen levels move into the low medium category with a reading of 4.5. The top pollen sources are grasses and dock. 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
1: From the Mid-State Media Weather Center, here is your forecast for Mansfield. Tonight, clear, low around 68, Tuesday, sunny, high near 92. Heat index values as high as 95 are possible. Tuesday night, clear, low around 72. Wednesday, sunny, high near 96. Heat index values as high as a 100 are possible. Wednesday night, mostly clear, low around 72. From the Mid-State Media Weather Center in Mansfield, there is currently one active weather alert for north-central Ohio. A heat advisory remains in effect for portions of Huron until 8 o'clock tomorrow evening. Heat index values up to 102 are expected. Hot temperatures and high humidity may cause heat illnesses. Drink plenty of fluids, stay in an air-conditioned room, stay out of the sun, and check up on relatives and neighbors. Take extra precautions when outside. Wear lightweight and loose-fitting clothing. 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Take action when you see symptoms of heat exhaustion and heat stroke. 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
1: weather. From the Mid-State Media Weather Center, here is your forecast for Mansfield. Tonight, clear, low around 68, Tuesday sunny, high near 92, heat index values as high as 95 are possible. Tuesday night, clear, low around 72, Wednesday sunny, high near 96, heat index values as high as a 100 are possible. Wednesday night, mostly clear, low around 72. From the Mid-State Media Weather Center in Mansfield, there is currently one active weather alert for North Central Ohio. A heat advisory remains in effect for portions of Huron until 8 o'clock tomorrow evening. Heat index values up to 102 are expected. Hot temperatures and high humidity may cause heat illnesses. Drink plenty of fluids, stay in an air-conditioned room, stay out of the sun, and check up on relatives and neighbors. Take extra precautions when outside. Wear lightweight and loose-fitting clothing. 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Take action when you see symptoms of heat exhaustion and heat stroke. 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
3: The current pollen report for North Central Ohio. Today is in the low medium category with a reading of 4.2. Tomorrow is expected to rise to 4.6. By Wednesday, pollen levels move into the low medium category with a reading of 4.5. The top pollen sources are grasses and dock. 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
2: From the Mid-State Media Weather Center, here is your forecast for Mansfield. Tonight, clear, low around 68, Tuesday, sunny, high near 92. Heat index values as high as 95 are possible. Tuesday night, clear, low around 72. Wednesday, sunny, high near 96. Heat index values as high as a 100 are possible. Wednesday night, mostly clear, low around 72. From the Mid-State Media Weather Center in Mansfield, there is currently one active weather alert for North Central Ohio. A heat advisory remains in effect for portions of Huron until 8 o'clock tomorrow evening. Heat index values up to 102 are expected. Hot temperatures and high humidity may cause heat illnesses. Drink plenty of fluids, stay in an air-conditioned room, stay out of the sun, and check up on relatives and neighbors. Take extra precautions when outside. Wear lightweight and loose-fitting clothing. Try to limit strenuous activities to early morning or evening. Take action when you see symptoms of heat exhaustion and heat stroke. 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
2: From the Mid-State Media Weather Center, here is your forecast for Mansfield. Tonight, clear, low around 68. Tuesday, sunny, high near 92. Heat index values as high as 95 are possible. Tuesday night, clear, low around 72. Wednesday, sunny, high near 96. Heat index values as high as 100 are possible. Wednesday night, mostly clear, low around 72. From the Mid-State Media Weather Center in Mansfield, there is currently one active weather alert for North Central Ohio. A heat advisory remains in effect for portions of Huron until 8 o'clock tomorrow evening. Heat index values up to 102 are expected. Hot temperatures and high humidity may cause heat illnesses. Drink plenty of fluids, stay in an air-conditioned room, stay out of the sun, and check up on relatives and neighbors. Take extra precautions when outside. Wear lightweight and loose-fitting clothing. 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Take action when you see symptoms of heat exhaustion and heat stroke. 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
3: Here is the current pollen report for North Central Ohio. Today is in the low medium category with a reading of 4.2. Tomorrow is expected to rise to 4.6. By Wednesday, pollen levels move into the low medium category with a reading of 4.5. The top pollen sources are grasses and dock. 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
1: weather. From the Mid-State Media Weather Center, here is your forecast for Mansfield. Tonight, clear, low around 68, Tuesday, sunny, high near 92. Heat index values as high as 95 are possible. Tuesday night, clear, low around 72. Wednesday, sunny, high near 96. Heat index values as high as a 100 are possible. Wednesday night, mostly clear, low around 72. From the Mid-State Media Weather Center in Mansfield, there is currently one active weather alert for North Central Ohio. A heat advisory remains in effect for portions of Huron until 8 o'clock tomorrow evening. Heat index values up to 102 are expected. Hot temperatures and high humidity may cause heat illnesses. Drink plenty of fluids, stay in an air-conditioned room, stay out of the sun, and check up on relatives and neighbors. Take extra precautions when outside. Wear lightweight and loose-fitting clothing. 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Take action when you see symptoms of heat exhaustion and heat stroke. 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
1: weather. From the Mid-State Media Weather Center, here is your forecast for Mansfield. Tonight, clear. Low around 68. This morning, sunny. High near 92. Heat index values as high as 95 are possible. Tuesday night, clear. Low around 72. Wednesday, sunny. High near 96. Heat index values as high as 100 are possible. Wednesday night, mostly clear. Low around 72. From the Mid-State Media Weather Center in Mansfield, there is currently one active weather alert for North Central Ohio. A heat advisory remains in effect for portions of Huron until 8 o'clock tomorrow evening. Heat index values up to 102 are expected. Hot temperatures and high humidity may cause heat illnesses. 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Take extra precautions when outside. Wear lightweight and loose-fitting clothing. 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Take action when you see symptoms of heat exhaustion and heat stroke. 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
1: weather. From the Mid-State Media Weather Center, here is your forecast for Mansfield. Tonight, clear. Low around 68. This morning, sunny. High near 92. Heat index values as high as 95 are possible. Tuesday night, clear. Low around 72. Wednesday, sunny. High near 96. Heat index values as high as 100 are possible. Wednesday night, mostly clear. Low around 72. From the Mid-State Media Weather Center in Mansfield, there is currently one active weather alert for North Central Ohio. A heat advisory remains in effect for portions of Huron until 8 o'clock tomorrow evening. Heat index values up to 102 are expected. Hot temperatures and high humidity may cause heat illnesses. Drink plenty of fluids, stay in an air-conditioned room, stay out of the sun, and check up on relatives and neighbors. Take extra precautions when outside. Wear lightweight and loose-fitting clothing. 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Here is the current pollen report for North Central Ohio. Today is in the low medium category with a reading of 4.2. Tomorrow is expected to rise to 4.6. By Wednesday, pollen levels move into the low medium category with a reading of 4.5. The top pollen sources are grasses and dock. 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
1: weather. From the Mid-State Media Weather Center, here is your forecast for Mansfield. Tonight, clear. Low around 68. This morning, sunny. High near 92. Heat index values as high as 95 are possible. Tuesday night, clear. Low around 72. Wednesday, sunny. High near 96. Heat index values as high as 100 are possible. Wednesday night, mostly clear. Low around 72. From the Mid-State Media Weather Center in Mansfield, there is currently one active weather alert for North Central Ohio. A heat advisory remains in effect for portions of Huron until 8 o'clock tomorrow evening. Heat index values up to 102 are expected. Hot temperatures and high humidity may cause heat illnesses. 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Take extra precautions when outside. Wear lightweight and loose-fitting clothing. 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Take action when you see symptoms of heat exhaustion and heat stroke. 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
2: From the Mid-State Media Weather Center, here is your forecast for Mansfield. Tonight, clear. Low around 68. This morning, sunny. High near 92. Heat index values as high as 95 are possible. Tuesday night, clear. Low around 72. Wednesday, sunny. High near 96. Heat index values as high as 100 are possible. Wednesday night, mostly clear. Low around 72. From the Mid-State Media Weather Center in Mansfield, there is currently one active weather alert for North Central Ohio. A heat advisory remains in effect for portions of Huron until 8 o'clock tomorrow evening. Heat index values up to 102 are expected. Hot temperatures and high humidity may cause heat illnesses. Drink plenty of fluids, stay in an air-conditioned room, stay out of the sun, and check up on relatives and neighbors. Take extra precautions when outside. Wear lightweight and loose-fitting clothing. 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Take action when you see symptoms of heat exhaustion and heat stroke. 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Here is the current pollen report for North Central Ohio. Today is in the low medium category with a reading of 4.2. Tomorrow is expected to rise to 4.6. By Wednesday, pollen levels move into the low medium category with a reading of 4.5. The top pollen sources are grasses and dock. 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
2: From the Mid-State Media Weather Center, here is your forecast for Mansfield. Overnight, clear. Low around 67. This morning, sunny. High near 92. Heat index values in the upper 90s are possible. Tuesday night, mostly clear. Low around 71. Wednesday, sunny. High near 95. Heat index values as high as 101 are possible. Wednesday night, mostly clear. Low around 72. From the Mid-State Media Weather Center in Mansfield, there is currently one active weather alert for North Central Ohio. A heat advisory remains in effect for portions of Huron until 8 o'clock tomorrow evening. Heat index values up to 102 are expected. Hot temperatures and high humidity may cause heat illnesses. Drink plenty of fluids, stay in an air-conditioned room, stay out of the sun, and check up on relatives and neighbors. Take extra precautions when outside. Wear lightweight and loose-fitting clothing. 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Take action when you see symptoms of heat exhaustion and heat stroke. 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
1: weather. From the Mid-State Media Weather Center, here is your forecast for Mansfield. Overnight, clear, low around 67. This morning, sunny, high near 92. Heat index values in the upper 90s are possible. Tuesday night, mostly clear, low around 71. Wednesday, sunny, high near 95. Heat index values as high as 101 are possible. Wednesday night, mostly clear, low around 72. From the Mid-State Media Weather Center in Mansfield, there is currently one active weather alert for North Central Ohio. A heat advisory remains in effect for portions of Huron until 8 o'clock tomorrow evening. Heat index values up to 102 are expected. Hot temperatures and high humidity may cause heat illnesses. Drink plenty of fluids, stay in an air-conditioned room, stay out of the sun, and check up on relatives and neighbors. Take extra precautions when outside. Wear lightweight and loose-fitting clothing. 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Take action when you see symptoms of heat exhaustion and heat stroke. 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Here is the current pollen report for North Central Ohio. Today is in the low-medium category with a reading of 4.2. Tomorrow is expected to rise to 4.6. By Wednesday, pollen levels move into the low-medium category with a reading of 4.5. The top pollen sources are grasses and dock. 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
1: weather. From the Mid-State Media Weather Center, here is your forecast for Mansfield. Overnight, clear, low around 67. This morning, sunny, high near 92. Heat index values in the upper 90s are possible. Tuesday night, mostly clear, low around 71. Wednesday, sunny, high near 95. Heat index values as high as 101 are possible. Wednesday night, mostly clear, low around 72. From the Mid-State Media Weather Center in Mansfield, there is currently one active weather alert for North Central Ohio. A heat advisory remains in effect for portions of Huron until 8 o'clock tomorrow evening. Heat index values up to 102 are expected. Hot temperatures and high humidity may cause heat illnesses. Drink plenty of fluids, stay in an air-conditioned room, stay out of the sun, and check up on relatives and neighbors. Take extra precautions when outside. Wear lightweight and loose-fitting clothing. 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Take action when you see symptoms of heat exhaustion and heat stroke. 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
1: weather. From the Mid-State Media Weather Center, here is your forecast for Mansfield. Overnight, clear. Low around 67. This morning, sunny. High near 92. Heat index values in the upper 90s are possible. Tuesday night, mostly clear. Low around 71. Wednesday, sunny. High near 95. Heat index values as high as 101 are possible. Wednesday night, mostly clear. Low around 72. From the Mid-State Media Weather Center in Mansfield, there is currently one active weather alert for North Central Ohio. A heat advisory remains in effect for portions of Huron until 8 o'clock tomorrow evening. Heat index values up to 102 are expected. Hot temperatures and high humidity may cause heat illnesses. Drink plenty of fluids, stay in an air-conditioned room, stay out of the sun, and check up on relatives and neighbors. Take extra precautions when outside. 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Take action when you see symptoms of heat exhaustion and heat stroke. 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Here is the current pollen report for North Central Ohio. Today is in the low-medium category with a reading of 4.2. Tomorrow is expected to rise to 4.6. By Wednesday, pollen levels move into the low-medium category with a reading of 4.5. The top pollen sources are grasses and dock. 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
1: 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From the Mid-State Media Weather Center, here is your forecast for Mansfield. Overnight, clear. Low around 67. This morning, sunny. High near 92. Heat index values in the upper 90s are possible. Tuesday night, mostly clear. Low around 71. Wednesday, sunny. High near 95. Heat index values as high as 101 are possible. Wednesday night, mostly clear. Low around 72. From the Mid-State Media Weather Center in Mansfield, there is currently one active weather alert for North Central Ohio. A heat advisory remains in effect for portions of Huron until 8 o'clock tomorrow evening. Heat index values up to 102 are expected. Hot temperatures and high humidity may cause heat illnesses. Drink plenty of fluids, stay in an air-conditioned room, stay out of the sun, and check up on relatives and neighbors. Take extra precautions when outside. 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Try to limit strenuous activities to early morning or evening. Take action when you see symptoms of heat exhaustion and heat stroke. 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
1: weather. From the Mid-State Media Weather Center, here is your forecast for Mansfield. Overnight, clear, low around 67. This morning, sunny, high near 92. Heat index values in the upper 90s are possible. Tuesday night, mostly clear, low around 71. Wednesday, sunny, high near 95. Heat index values as high as 101 are possible. Wednesday night, mostly clear, low around 72. From the Mid-State Media Weather Center in Mansfield, there is currently one active weather alert for North Central Ohio. A heat advisory remains in effect for portions of Huron until 8 o'clock tomorrow evening. Heat index values up to 102 are expected. Hot temperatures and high humidity may cause heat illnesses. Drink plenty of fluids, stay in an air-conditioned room, stay out of the sun, and check up on relatives and neighbors. Take extra precautions when outside. Wear lightweight and loose-fitting clothing. Try to limit strenuous activities to early morning or evening. Take action when you see symptoms of heat exhaustion and heat stroke. 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Here is the current pollen report for North Central Ohio. Today is in the low-medium category with a reading of 4.2. Tomorrow is expected to rise to 4.6. By Wednesday, pollen levels move into the low-medium category with a reading of 4.5. The top pollen sources are grasses and dock. 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
1: weather. From the Mid-State Media Weather Center, here is your forecast for Mansfield. This morning, sunny, high near 92. Heat index values in the upper 90s are possible. Tuesday night, mostly clear, low around 71. Wednesday, sunny, high near 95. Heat index values as high as 101 are possible. Wednesday night, mostly clear, low around 72. Thursday, sunny, high near 92. Heat index values in the upper 90s are possible. Thursday night, mostly clear, low around 69. From the Mid-State Media Weather Center in Mansfield, there is currently one active weather alert for North Central Ohio. A heat advisory remains in effect for portions of Huron until 8 o'clock tomorrow evening. Heat index values up to 102 are expected. Hot temperatures and high humidity may cause heat illnesses. Drink plenty of fluids, stay in an air-conditioned room, stay out of the sun, and check up on relatives and neighbors. Take extra precautions when outside. 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Take action when you see symptoms of heat exhaustion and heat stroke. 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

Whether you're just waking up in the morning wanting some great music along with news, weather, and information, or keeping some great background music on during the workday, driving home from work, or easing into the night, we're the station that's always here for you.

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1: weather. From the Mid-State Media Weather Center, here is your forecast for Mansfield. This morning, sunny, high near 92. Heat index values in the upper 90s are possible. Tuesday night, mostly clear, low around 71. Wednesday, sunny, high near 95. Heat index values as high as 101 are possible. Wednesday night, mostly clear, low around 72. Thursday, sunny, high near 92. Heat index values in the upper 90s are possible. Thursday night, mostly clear, low around 69. From the Mid-State Media Weather Center in Mansfield, there is currently one active weather alert for North Central Ohio. A heat advisory remains in effect for portions of Huron until 8 o'clock tomorrow evening. Heat index values up to 102 are expected. Hot temperatures and high humidity may cause heat illnesses. Drink plenty of fluids, stay in an air-conditioned room, stay out of the sun, and check up on relatives and neighbors. Take extra precautions when outside. Wear lightweight and loose-fitting clothing. Try to limit strenuous activities to early morning or evening. Take action when you see symptoms of heat exhaustion and heat stroke. 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Here is the current pollen report for North Central Ohio. Today is in the low medium category with a reading of 4.2. Tomorrow is expected to rise to 4.6. By Wednesday, pollen levels move into the low medium category with a reading of 4.5. The top pollen sources are grasses and dock. 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
3: 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Over 800 cars, trucks, and motorcycles were said to be on display, drawing thousands of visitors to the area. All proceeds from the popular summer tradition go directly to the local Shop with a Cop program, which helps at-risk children in Ashland celebrate Christmas. Over the past 15 years, the show has raised $250,000 for the charity. In other community news, Richland County Children's Services is gearing up for its inaugural Family Summer Days celebration. The free event takes place Wednesday, July 29th from 3 to 6 p.m. at the agency's offices on Shoal Road. A rain date is set for the following day. Families can enjoy live entertainment, food trucks, bounce houses, and raffle prizes. Local safety organizations will be on hand with resource booths, and staff will answer questions about adoption, foster care, and volunteer opportunities. If your organization wants to host a booth, coordinators ask that you call 419-774-4100. Again, that number is 419-774-4100. In the newsroom, I'm Jesse Smith.
4: Fox News, I'm Sue Guzman. For the third consecutive night, the U.S. launching another round of attacks against Iran. U.S. also resuming a naval blockade of Iranian ports, declaring itself the guardian of the Hormuz Strait. Congressman Pat Fallon with reaction.
5: You cannot trust the IRGC. They're incredibly bad at governing, and they're very good at tyranny and chaos and murder and mayhem.
4: President Trump also announcing the U.S. will impose a 20% security fee on cargo transiting the waterway. The driver killed by ICE officers in Maine in a shooting Monday was not the target of the warrant the officers were executing. Independent Senator Angus King demanding
6: answers.
4: Apparently
6: there are no cameras involved. Body cameras were not on the agents.
4: Homeland Security Secretary Mark Wayne Mullen says the driver tried to ram ICE agents pursuing him. 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
19: Let's take a look at your sports on this Tuesday morning. Yahoo Sports has reported that Houston Astros relief pitcher A.J. Blueball has gained attention from other MLB teams as the August 3rd trade deadline approaches. Blueball, a Mansfield native and Clearfork grad, is in his second season in the bigs and has become a steady arm in the bullpen.

0: bullpen for the Astros. According to The Athletic's Chandler Rome, no deal is believed to be close, but teams have shown a level of interest. And 1 month from today exactly, the WMFD high school sports season begins. Can you believe it? It's a soccer double feature, the Ashton Arrows taking on the Ontario Warriors. Boys match at 5:30 and then the girls at 7:30, live on WMFDSports.com.
1: Your forecast today, sun and 92. That heat index will peak in the upper 90s today. The upper 90s to low 100s on Wednesday. Wednesday's high temperature at 95. Thursday, sun and 92. Could see showers and thunderstorms Friday. A high near 90. A chance of showers and storms Saturday and 88.

0: playing a great mix of your favorite songs. It's a Tuesday morning. Music by Aerosmith and Ragdoll, Stevie Wonder 2. Good morning to you on a Tuesday morning. It's an Ed's Music Trivia Day, and I just passed him in the hallway. He is looking mighty tired today, so I hope he has the energy to get through trivia. Tommy and I are just sitting here laughing at him, as we normally do. A lot of laughs on the air and off the air as well. If you could only see us off the air. So we'll play trivia coming up at about 6:25 this morning, maybe a little bit sooner. But all 3 hours this morning, 6, 7, and 8 o'clock. Play along. It really is a lot of fun. And he does this every Tuesday night, so that means tonight, at the Vault Wine Bar in Shelby, and they are the sponsor of Ed's Music Trivia. Also, high heat index values again today and tomorrow. Upper 90s today. Looks like the low 100s tomorrow. The heat up to 95 tomorrow, the high spot of the week. We'll see 92 today, 92 again on Thursday. So, man, find a way to stay cool. Air conditioning, drink a lot of fluids, hydrate with those electrolytes, and do the best you can. I'm so glad I bought a pool this year. It's not real big, but, man, it gets the job done. We'll get you that great weather forecast, if you like the heat, that is, coming up here shortly. We'll also play some great tunes for you this morning. We've got some music on the way by Jennifer Page and some Kiss on the way, too. Good fun this morning.
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2: Your forecast today, sun and 92. That heat index will peak in the upper 90s today. The upper 90s to low 100s on Wednesday. Wednesday's high temperature at 95. Thursday, sun and 92. Could see showers and thunderstorms Friday. A high near 90. A chance of showers and storms Saturday and 88.
3: From the Mid-State Media Weather Center in Mansfield, there is currently one active weather alert for North Central Ohio. A heat advisory remains in effect for portions of Huron until 8 o'clock tomorrow evening. Heat index values up to 102 are expected. Hot temperatures and high humidity may cause heat illnesses. 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

0: Hey, it's Mr. Ed. We're back with trivia. I got Tommy and Shelly in here. And,
1: okay.
0: I think this one you'll get the theme.
2: Ooh.
0: Yeah,
1: okay.
0: I'm thinking you'll get the theme. It's if you get songs, I guess.
2: True.
0: So here's what we're doing, folks. We're going to play a song, snippet of it. And what you get to do is tell me the name of the artist and the name of the song. And then we have a theme that goes along with it. And I think the theme is pretty straightforward today.
2: All right.
1: Ooh, okay. That's right.
0: So that kind of evens it out. So even if you don't think you're doing well, you still have a chance to win.
2: Well, nice. Let's fire off this song here and see what we can find out.
1: All right.

0: That's why I don't get it.
1: And the eyes in his head see the world spinning round.
2: Well, I love the music, but I stunk at this one.
0: I would
2: one.
0: Do my charades as I normally do, but I love a song, but yeah. Shelly might not get my fingers walking across
2: Abbey Road.
0: I wouldn't
2: get your charades at all. Yeah, I'm sorry.
3: All right, so do it again.
2: Can we do it again? Yikes.
0: Here we go.

0: St. Louis. 1972.
1: Saw him in the 90s.
2: I like that song.
0: Yeah, actually at a theater down in St. Louis I saw them. And he was that guy was the original lead singer, and the soon-to-be lead singer was a drummer at that time.
1: That's right.
2: Mm-hmm. I'm glad you know all that, but you didn't write a darn thing down.
0: Well, I've been using the same ink pen for the last 4 weeks.
2: And it has no ink in it?
0: I told you last time around, I'm just not... I'm not using ink. I'm just
1: what did you get?
2: So I got nothing, man. I know the Stranger Things theme song is in there somewhere. Yeah, it was number four.
1: Yep, they got popular because of Stranger Things.
2: It did because of Stranger, but I don't know the name of it. So go ahead.
1: All right, Tommy, what'd you get?
2: You want to take a guess?
0: I got the last two. I knew it was Peter Gabriel and I knew it was the Beatles, but beyond that, I'm saving ink, Ed.
1: I got you. All right, so the first one was the Sugar Hill Gang. Remember them?
0: And Apache. By name.
1: Apache.
2: Mm. Oh.
0: Native Americans.
1: Yes.
0: That's the theme?
1: No.
0: Oh, okay.
2: Okay. You lose.
1: Ed Sheeran.
0: A long time ago.
2: Was Ed?
1: That was Ed Sheeran. Castle on the Hill was the second one.
0: Yeah.
2: Oh, that was so good, too.
1: Weezer, Beverly Hills.
2: Okay.
1: Did you get the theme now?
0: I knew the band, but not the song.
1: Yeah. Kate Bush, Running Up the Hill.
2: Running Up the Hill.
1: Peter Gabriel, Salisbury Hill.
0: Mm-hmm.
2: Hill.
1: And the Beatles, Fool on the Hill.
2: Hill.
0: Man, there was a Sean Connery movie years ago called The Hill.
1: Oh, well.
0: It was a prison movie where they made him run up and down this hill all day long. It's a good movie.
1: Yeah.
0: There you go.
2: It has nothing to do with this,
0: I regress.
2: Though, you regress. Thanks, Tommy.
0: You're welcome.
1: So that's the theme.
2: So the theme was Hill?
1: Yep.
2: Okay.
1: Sure Hill Gang, Apache, Ed Sheeran, Castle on Hill, Weezer, Beverly Hills, Kate Bush, Running Up the Hill, Peter Gabriel, Salisbury Hill, and the Beatles, Fool on Hill.
0: You should have played the theme song from Hill Street Blues.
1: I could have. Mike Post,
2: That would have been so good. If you had to choose one right now, what's Ed's choice so that we can play the entire song?
1: Oh, boy. Obviously being a big Beatles fan, but I'm going to go with Peter Gabriel just because Tommy likes Salisbury Hill.
2: Okay. Mm-hmm.
0: I do, especially with that brown gravy and a side of taters and maybe some green beans or corn.
2: That sounds good. Man. Hey, you're making me hungry. All right, let's play it for you now on your morning fix. Mix of 106.1. Thanks, Ed.

0: And thank you to the Vault Wine Bar for making this possible today. Another great Ed's Trivia. There'll be more coming up on the show every Tuesday and Thursday morning. Your morning fix, Mix of 106.1.
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10: 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Over the past 15 years, the show has raised $250,000 for the charity. In other community news, Richland County Children's Services is gearing up for its inaugural Family Summer Days celebration. The free event takes place Wednesday, July 29th from 3 to 6 p.m. at the agency's offices on Shoal Road. A rain date is set for the following day. Families can enjoy live entertainment, food trucks, bounce houses, and raffle prizes. Local safety organizations will be on hand with resource booths, and staff will answer questions about adoption, foster care, and volunteer opportunities. If your organization wants to host a booth, coordinators ask that you call 419-774-4100. Again, that number is 419-774-4100. In the newsroom, I'm Jesse Smith.
11: Let's take a look at your sports on this Tuesday morning. Yahoo Sports has reported that Houston Astros relief pitcher AJ Blueball has gained attention from other MLB teams as the August 3rd trade deadline approaches. Blueball, a Mansfield native and Clear Fork grad, is in his second season in the bigs and has become a steady arm in the bullpen for the Astros. According to The Athletic's Chandler Rome, no deal is believed to be close, but teams have shown a level of interest. And 1 month from today exactly, the WMFD high school sports season begins. Can you believe it? It's a soccer double feature. The Ashton Arrows taking on the Ontario Warriors. Boys match at 5:30 and then the girls at 7:30. 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
0: Your forecast today, sun and 92. That heat index will peak in the upper 90s today. The upper 90s to low 100s on Wednesday. Wednesday's high temperature at 95. Thursday, sun and 92. Could see showers and thunderstorms Friday. A high near 90. A chance of showers and storms Saturday and 88.
12: Here is the current pollen report for North Central Ohio. Today is in the low medium category with a reading of 4.6. Tomorrow is expected to rise to 4.8. By Thursday, pollen levels move into the medium category with a reading of 5.7. The top pollen sources are grasses and dock. 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

0: Mix of 106.1, Bruno Mars, Just the Way You Are. Also, before that, the Jay Giles Band and Freeze Frame. Have to admit, when I was in junior high, that song was so popular. Loved it. And I think we thought we were cool when we went to the school dances and we would pretend to dance to that song and do the whole freeze frame kind of body motion. Yeah, I'm thinking we had no idea what we were doing. We've got AC/DC coming up, some Gloria Estefan and the Miami Sound Machine as well. Tommy Barnes with me here in studio. Okay, so you fly every once in a while. You guys take your trips to Florida, you and Julie. How would you feel, and this was suggested by a former flight attendant, if all families with young children were the last to board? And that's because kids have very short attention spans. She says kids need to be belted in and the pilot take off.
1: It's kind of an interesting thought. I mean, one of the airlines used to be, you know, kind of a free-for-all as far as seating. Then they decided to go with assigned seating, which I think is the best way to go.
0: Mm-hmm.
1: Because if you are last on board, Julie and I flew back on our 40th anniversary from Las Vegas. She was sitting in the back of the plane. I was sitting in the front of the plane
0: because of that
1: scenario.
0: I mean, you do it because you have to, but it's not ideal.
1: Yeah.
0: So they're saying, you know, it's kids kicking the backs of seats, getting bored, not being occupied, you know, not having their fun stuff like they would normally have at home. And this, I don't know. I think it's a good concept.
1: It's an interesting concept. It really just shaves a few moments off of a 2-hour flight you're going to have all that reckless behavior.
0: This
1: anyway,
0: is very true.
1: You know.
0: However, some parents are not agreeing that this is a good principle. One mom said she appreciates the extra boarding time so they can grab overhead bin space, not feel so rushed, get the kids' stuff out.
1: Yeah, let them get
0: so
1: comfortable. Let them enjoy their environment, looking out the window or just seeing what's going on, seeing the things, what's in the seat.
0: Yeah, all of those inserts, those will keep their attention for a short time, but then, you know, hurry up, pilot, let's get in the air.
1: Yeah, they're only going to go when they're ready to go.
0: That's right.
1: You know,
0: we'll
1: and by the
0: happens.
1: Way, I think, quite honestly, boarding kids and families last is going to delay
0: it may.
1: That.
0: That, you know, you've got a really good point. That may slow that flight
1: it
0: down.
1: It may slow it down a little bit.
0: So something to think about this morning on your morning fix.
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0: Your forecast today, sun and 92. That heat index will peak in the upper 90s today. The upper 90s to low 100s on Wednesday. Wednesday's high temperature at 95. Thursday, sun and 92. Could see showers and thunderstorms Friday. A high near 90. A chance of showers and storms Saturday and 88.
11: From the Mid-State Media Weather Center in Mansfield, there is currently one active weather alert for north central Ohio. A heat advisory remains in effect for portions of Huron until 8 o'clock tomorrow evening. Heat index values up to 102 are expected. Hot temperatures and high humidity may cause heat illnesses. 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Wear lightweight and loose-fitting clothing. Try to limit strenuous activities to early morning or evening. Take action when you see symptoms of heat exhaustion and heat stroke. 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
3: 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Over 800 cars, trucks, and motorcycles were said to be on display, drawing thousands of visitors to the area. All proceeds from the popular summer tradition go directly to the local Shop with a Cop program, which helps at-risk children in Ashland celebrate Christmas. Over the past 15 years, the show has raised $250,000 for the charity. In other community news, Richland County Children's Services is gearing up for its inaugural Family Summer Days celebration. The free event takes place Wednesday, July 29th from 3 to 6 p.m. at the agency's offices on Shoal Road. A rain date is set for the following day. Families can enjoy live entertainment, food trucks, bounce houses, and raffle prizes. Local safety organizations will be on hand with resource booths, and staff will answer questions about adoption, foster care, and volunteer opportunities. If your organization wants to host a booth, coordinators ask that you call 419-774-4100. Again, that number is 419-774-4100. In the newsroom, I'm Jesse Smith.
4: News. I'm Gianna Gelosi. The U.S. and Iran trading strikes for a third straight day after President Trump said he would restart a blockade of Iranian ports and take control of the Strait of Hormuz.
5: Putting the blockade back, and it's a blockade not for anybody but Iran. In other words, anybody doing business with Iran can't go through. Everyone else will be able to go through.
6: Trump also suggested the U.S. will charge ships for passage, what the administration has demanded Iran not do.
4: It's Fox's Alex Hogan. South Carolina gets a new senator with a familiar name, Darlene Graham Nordone, officially assuming her late brother's seat.
7: I think this is what Lindsey would have wanted, and I plan to honor him.
8: Her stay in the Senate will be temporary as South Carolina plans for a special election.

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2: Let's take a look at your sports on this Tuesday morning. Yahoo Sports has reported that Houston Astros relief pitcher A.J. Blueball has gained attention from other MLB teams as the August 3rd trade deadline approaches. Blueball, a Mansfield native and Clearfork grad, is in his second season in the bigs and has become a steady arm in the bullpen for the Astros. According to The Athletic's Chandler Rome, no deal is believed to be close, but teams have shown a level of interest. And 1 month from today exactly, the WMFD high school sports season begins. Can you believe it? It's a soccer double feature. The Ashton Arrows taking on the Ontario Warriors. Boys match at 5:30 and then the girls at 7:30. 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
3: Your forecast today, sun and 92. That heat index will peak in the upper 90s today. The upper 90s to low 100s on Wednesday. Wednesday's high temperature at 95. Thursday, sun and 92. Could see showers and thunderstorms Friday. A high near 90. A chance of showers and storms Saturday and 88.

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0: We're your morning fix, the morning show, and I am Shelley Kemper. My email, Shelley K, C-H-E-L-L-E-Y-K, at WVNO.com. Loving hearing some Lynyrd Skynyrd with Sweet Home Alabama this morning, one of many great tunes that we're going to play for you this 7 o'clock hour, and that means also on a Tuesday, yep, it's a Trivia Tuesday with Mr. Ed. And he is going to try to stump us once again. Let's see if he can accomplish that. He is at the Vault Wine Bar every Tuesday night to hold what's called Ed's Music Trivia. It is very popular. We encourage you to go and actually be a part of the audience and play along. It's a lot of fun. You'll get a much more expanded version of our trivia that's right here on the radio. So we'll play that here in just a few minutes, and then again in the 8 o'clock hour. We're also talking about Farm Fridays at Malabar Farm. I'll let you know the details in our Mary's Insurance coming up this morning, Mix 106.1. 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
0: Your forecast today, sun and 92. That heat index will peak in the upper 90s today. The upper 90s to low 100s on Wednesday. Wednesday's high temperature at 95. Thursday, sun and 92. Could see showers and thunderstorms Friday. A high near 90. A chance of showers and storms Saturday and 88.
8: From the Mid-State Media Weather Center in Mansfield, there is currently one active weather alert for north central Ohio. A heat advisory remains in effect for portions of Huron until 8 o'clock tomorrow evening. Heat index values up to 102 are expected. Hot temperatures and high humidity may cause heat illnesses. 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

0: Your morning fix. It's Ed's music trivia brought to you by the Vault Wine Bar. Mr. Ed. All right, we're ready.
1: All right, so this one, I want the name of the artist, name of the song. They all have, the theme is so easy, it's going to hit you right in the face. It's so easy.
0: You say that.
1: No, this is an easy one.
0: Okay.
1: So it's all in the title of the song, but we'll see how you do on this one.
2: Why don't you just tell us?
0: We got to know the titles of these songs.
1: Okay. Yeah, that's what I'm telling you. You got to know the titles of these songs.
2: Cool. So, all right.
1: But
2: all
1: yeah, right, we do this at the Vault every Tuesday. It's always a lot of fun. Music trivia.
2: Well, we hope that our listeners don't feel as dumb as Shelley and I do.
0: You know.
2: Hopefully, they're smarter than
0: us. I'm feeling very inferior right now. Super inferior.
1: Oh, you'll be fine.
2: Okay. All right. Today, we're going to be smarter than Ed. All right.
0: All right.
1: Well, I'm looking at the answer, so good luck.
0: Let's go.
2: Yeah, you are.

0: All right, I'll just go ahead and say I am the dummy.
1: Oh, my
0: I know
1: golly.
0: A couple of those. I didn't even write anything down.
1: Okay.
2: Well, I don't know. Let's see if you guys can
1: I need a second. I wish I could hear this like more than twice today because I think I would do okay.
0: I have the power in my left hand.
1: I know you do. It's okay.
0: Here we go.
1: Let's try it again.
0: Second time.
1: All right. I love

0: All right.
1: Oh, I got a couple. I don't know.
2: Boy, sir, that was a lot of Mix-a-Lot there.
0: Yes, it was a lot of Mix-a-Lot there. But so, did you get the theme?
2: I have no clue.
0: Did you get any of the names of the songs?
1: Yeah. Hit Me Baby One More Time, Britney Spears. The Justin Bieber song's on the tip of my tongue.
0: Well, just think about what was in the Christina Aguilera song. I mean, the Britney Spears song.
1: Oops. Hit Me Baby One More. Oops.
2: She did it again.
0: No.
1: Nope, that's not the right song.
2: See, that's why I'm
1: Vanilla
2: writing
1: Ice,
2: them down.
1: Ice Baby.
0: Yeah, think about it. You're getting there.
1: Baby.
0: There it is.
1: And then we had some Eddie Money.
0: Yeah.
1: Baby, Hold On to Me.
0: There you go.
1: Yeah, boom.
0: See, she's at it. She's
1: okay,
0: good.
1: Okay, but what was number one and number two?
0: Of course, Baby, Big Tommy Butts. Said Sir Mix-a-Lot. Yeah,
1: the
0: Baby's
1: Sir
0: Got Back.
1: Baby's Got Back. Right. Okay, and number two?
0: Hey Baby.
1: Oh.
0: It's an old song that's...
2: Yeah.
0: So when Gloria was...
1: Oh, that was in Dirty Dancing, can I tell you? Yeah.
0: Yeah.
1: Jennifer Grey.
0: Heidelberg played that in her band just for fun when Gloria was at Heidelberg.
1: That's a fun song.
0: Yeah.
1: Yeah.
0: Bruce Channel was his name. And you know the harmonica player was Delbert McClinton.
2: No way. Wow. Mm-hmm.
1: Oh my goodness.
0: Back in the day, yeah.
2: Fantastic.
0: So Justin Bieber, Baby. Britney Spears, Baby One More Time. Vanilla Ice, Ice Baby. And then Eddie Money, Baby Hold On.
1: All right.
2: Can we hear some AC/DC? No.
1: Wrong trivia.
0: I think we did that one a couple weeks ago.
1: About we hear song number two?
0: I like Bruce Channel. Hey Baby. Yeah, that's a good song.
1: Hey Baby. It's just a good tune. It's a feel good. I think our listeners are going to love it.
2: So good vibe.
0: So here's an interesting story about that song.
1: Yeah.
0: So Bruce Channel and Delbert McClinton were touring England, and there was this upstart band called the Beatles opening for them. And
1: wow.
0: So Delbert McClinton sat with John Lennon and helped him with his harmonica playing.
2: No way.
1: Yep. That's incredible.
0: It's a neat story, yeah.
2: I think so. Wow. Well, let's check it out, right?
1: Okay.
2: On your morning fix, Mix 106.

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10: 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Over the past 15 years, the show has raised $250,000 for the charity. In other community news, Richland County Children's Services is gearing up for its inaugural Family Summer Days celebration. The free event takes place Wednesday, July 29th from 3 to 6 p.m. at the agency's offices on Shoal Road. A rain date is set for the following day. Families can enjoy live entertainment, food trucks, bounce houses, and raffle prizes. Local safety organizations will be on hand with resource booths, and staff will answer questions about adoption, foster care, and volunteer opportunities. If your organization wants to host a booth, coordinators ask that you call 419-774-4100. Again, that number is 419-774-4100. In the newsroom, I'm Jesse Smith.
11: Let's take a look at your sports on this Tuesday morning. Yahoo Sports has reported that Houston Astros relief pitcher AJ Blueball has gained attention from other MLB teams as the August 3rd trade deadline approaches. Blueball, a Mansfield native and Clearfork grad, is in his second season in the bigs and has become a steady arm in the bullpen for the Astros. According to The Athletic's Chandler Rome, no deal is believed to be close, but teams have shown a level of interest. And 1 month from today exactly, the WMFD high school sports season begins. Can you believe it? It's a soccer double feature, the Ashland Arrows taking on the Ontario Warriors. Boys match at 5:30 and then the girls at 7:30. 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
3: Your forecast today, sun and 92. That heat index will peak in the upper 90s today. The upper 90s to low 100s on Wednesday. Wednesday's high temperature at 95. Thursday, sun and 92. Could see showers and thunderstorms Friday. A high near 90. A chance of showers and storms Saturday and 88.
12: Here is the current pollen report for North Central Ohio. Today is in the low medium category with a reading of 4.6. Tomorrow is expected to rise to 4.8. By Thursday, pollen levels move into the medium category with a reading of 5.7. The top pollen sources are grasses and dock. 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
1: Your forecast today, sun and 92. That heat index will peak in the upper 90s today. The upper 90s to low 100s on Wednesday. Wednesday's high temperature at 95. Thursday, sun and 92. Could see showers and thunderstorms Friday. A high near 90. A chance of showers and storms Saturday and 88.
9: From the Mid-State Media Weather Center in Mansfield, there is currently one active weather alert for north central Ohio. A heat advisory remains in effect for portions of Huron until 8 o'clock tomorrow evening. Heat index values up to 102 are expected. Hot temperatures and high humidity may cause heat illnesses. 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Wear lightweight and loose-fitting clothing. 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Take action when you see symptoms of heat exhaustion and heat stroke. 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

Mix of 106.1, playing a great mix of your favorite songs. We have yet to announce winners this morning in our Columbus Zoo and Aquarium giveaway. We're doing it each and every day this week through Friday. Keep listening. Could be your name we announce on the morning show.

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3: 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In other community news, Richland County Children's Services is gearing up for its inaugural Family Summer Days celebration. The free event takes place Wednesday, July 29th from 3 to 6 p.m. at the agency's offices on Shoal Road. A rain date is set for the following day. Families can enjoy live entertainment, food trucks, bounce houses, and raffle prizes. Local safety organizations will be on hand with resource booths, and staff will answer questions about adoption, foster care, and volunteer opportunities. If your organization wants to host a booth, coordinators ask that you call 419-774-4100. Again, that number is 419-774-4100. In the newsroom, I'm Jesse Smith.
4: Fox News. I'm Chris Foster. It's been three straight nights of airstrikes in Iran and Iran's attacked more tanker ships as President Trump says the U.S. will end up controlling the Strait of Hormuz.
5: The United Arab Emirates reported that two ships were hit overnight. Another ship was hit just off the coast of Lima, Oman. This was a ship following the southern route through the strait established by Oman in defiance of the Iranian route to the north.
4: Fox's Mike Tobin. Lindsey Graham's sister Darlene will be sworn in this afternoon to fill his South Carolina Senate seat for now.
6: Darlene Graham Nordone currently serves as commissioner of a state agency that provides job services, job placement and training for blind individuals. Governor Henry McMaster appointed her to fill the remainder of her brother's term in the Senate until voters elect a permanent replacement to take office in January.
4: Fox's Jonathan Seri. 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

0: Astros. According to The Athletic's Chandler Rome, no deal is believed to be close, but teams have shown a level of interest. And 1 month from today exactly, the WMFD high school sports season begins. Can you believe it? It's a soccer double feature, the Ashton Arrows taking on the Ontario Warriors. Boys match at 5:30 and then the girls at 7:30. 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
1: Your forecast today, sun and 92. That heat index will peak in the upper 90s today. The upper 90s to low 100s on Wednesday. Wednesday's high temperature at 95. Thursday, sun and 92. Could see showers and thunderstorms Friday. A high near 90. A chance of showers and storms Saturday and 88.

0: Music by Van Halen. Pretty Woman, of course. Great for the soundtrack as well. The movie starring Richard Gere and Julia Roberts. I am Shelley. Good morning. 8 o'clock hour, which means round three of our Ed's Music Trivia. 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He's there every Tuesday night. No exception tonight. He'll be there at 7 o'clock. Go take your cohorts from work. Take some family members. Go and just have a little fun. You're going to become addicted. I promise you that. You're going to want to play every Tuesday night. Truly a lot of fun. A smaller version of that here on the radio here in just a few minutes. Also, just how addicted are we to our phones? Missing life events. We're going to talk about it coming up on the show today. We'll let you know just how extreme it really is. It's your morning fix. We'll have your weather forecast. Good conversation. It's me, Tommy Barnes, and Ed Gottschall with you this morning, your morning fix crew.
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0: Mansfield weather. Your forecast today, sun and 92. That heat index will peak in the upper 90s today. The upper 90s to low 100s on Wednesday. Wednesday's high temperature at 95. Thursday, sun and 92. Could see showers and thunderstorms Friday. A high near 90. A chance of showers and storms Saturday and 88.
11: From the Mid-State Media Weather Center in Mansfield, there is currently one active weather alert for North Central Ohio. A heat advisory remains in effect for portions of Huron until 8 o'clock tomorrow evening. Heat index values up to 102 are expected. Hot temperatures and high humidity may cause heat illnesses. 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

0: Your morning fix. It's Ed's Music Trivia, brought to you by the Vault Wine Bar. We're ready.
1: All right. Well, I think this one's pretty easy, so we'll see how you guys do on this. But this one, I got six songs. I've got, I want the artist, the name of the song, and the theme. The theme is pretty easy. I think it'll slap you right in the face. We do this every time at the Vault on Tuesdays, and we have a lot of fun with this from 7 to 9.
2: Awesome. Let's go ahead and hear what you got for us, Ed, and see easy it is, right? So what grade did you graduate, Shelley? Here we go.

0: All right.
1: Oh.
0: So there you go.
1: That was some great music.
2: I know, exactly. Can we pick all six?
1: I wish. I liked every single one of those songs. Well,
2: probably all we have to do is just play that snippet again.
1: I know. That would be our song of the morning.
0: There you go. Do it.
2: All right. Here we go.

0: All right, so what do you guys think? You guys figure out the theme. The theme's pretty easy.
1: Boy, listen to that answer coming out of our mouths.
2: I didn't grab the theme on this one.
1: I didn't either, quite honestly.
2: Honestly, I couldn't.
0: If you'd have got all the titles of the songs, you'd have got the theme.
2: Yeah, I didn't do so well either. I got more the artists.
1: I was going to say that is exactly what I did.
2: I heard, you know, artists that were familiar to me.
0: All right, so what did you get?
1: Don Henley. First.
0: Mm-hmm. Yeah, yep. End of the Innocents.
2: Oh, that's right.
1: There you go.
2: Was the second one Matthew Wilder?
0: Nope. Let's Break My Stride.
1: Ooh, second I had a blank.
0: Pet Shop Boys.
2: Pet Shop Boys.
1: West End Girls.
2: Tommy, we should have known
1: girls.
2: This one.
1: I know, exactly. Well, how long have you been in radio show?
2: I know, right? I'm going to say 1 year.
0: As long
2: just
0: as that
2: one
0: song
2: year.
0: Has been playing, probably.
1: Why you just get into it. Traveling Wilburys.
0: Yep, end of the line.
2: Okay.
0: Yep,
2: end of the line. And then Lionel Richie.
1: Richie is what I thought, too.
0: Yeah, Lionel Richie.
2: Was that Diana Ross? Okay.
1: Okay.
0: Endless Love. I think I played that about every wedding.
1: Wake Me When September Ends, Green Day, number 5.
2: Thank you. Got that one. And the Bare Naked Ladies?
0: No, R.E.M.
2: Oh, R.E.M. Oh, yeah. Again, I've only been in radio a year.
0: End of the World as we know.
2: That's my reason.
1: Doomsday.
0: End of the World as we know it, yes. So
1: that's not the theme?
0: No.
1: Oh.
0: What did you think it was?
2: I don't know.
1: We still have no answer.
2: Still don't know.
0: End is in all those titles.
1: Oh, come on.
2: Come on, Ed. That's so obscure.
0: End of the Innocents, West End Girls, End of the Line, Endless Love, Wake Me Up Before September Ends, and End of the World as We Know It.
1: Listen, folks, this is the end of this segment. We'll be back after the break.
2: Yes, it's shame on you for pulling the wool over on us.
0: So what do you guys want to play?
2: Oh, that's the tough one.
1: I know.
2: I'm kind of a Don Henley fan.
1: I am too as well. I just love the vibe of that song.
2: Again,
1: it just
2: I love
1: sounds
2: them
1: so
2: all.
1: Cool.
2: I love them all, but I love that song.
1: I don't
2: song.
1: Know about you, Shelley, but End of the Innocents for me ended like decades ago.
2: Oh, is it? Truth.
1: I went down the debauchery road.
2: Right.
1: Never look back.
2: Yeah, you hang on to that, all right?
1: Well, let's listen to the song on your morning
2: fix.
1: Let's
2: do it.
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7: 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In other community news, Richland County Children's Services is gearing up for its inaugural Family Summer Days celebration. The free event takes place Wednesday, July 29th from 3 to 6 p.m. at the agency's offices on Shoal Road. A rain date is set for the following day. Families can enjoy live entertainment, food trucks, bounce houses, and raffle prizes. Local safety organizations will be on hand with resource booths, and staff will answer questions about adoption, foster care, and volunteer opportunities. If your organization wants to host a booth, coordinators ask that you call 419-774-4100. Again, that number is 419-774-4100. In the newsroom, I'm Jesse Smith.
8: Let's take a look at your sports on this Tuesday morning. Yahoo Sports has reported that Houston Astros relief pitcher A.J. Blueball has gained attention from other MLB teams as the August 3rd trade deadline approaches. Blueball, a Mansfield native and Clear Fork grad, is in his second season in the bigs and has become a steady arm in the bullpen for the Astros. According to The Athletic's Chandler Rome, no deal is believed to be close, but teams have shown a level of interest. And 1 month from today exactly, the WMFD high school sports season begins. Can you believe it? It's a soccer double feature. The Ashland Arrows taking on the Ontario Warriors. Boys match at 5:30 and then the girls at 7:30. 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
9: Mansfield weather. Your forecast today, sun and 92. That heat index will peak in the upper 90s today. The upper 90s to low 100s on Wednesday. Wednesday's high temperature at 95. Thursday, sun and 92. Could see showers and thunderstorms Friday. A high near 90. A chance of showers and storms Saturday and 88.
10: Here is the current pollen report for North Central Ohio. Today is in the low medium category with a reading of 4.6. Tomorrow is expected to rise to 4.8. By Thursday, pollen levels move into the medium category with a reading of 5.7. The top pollen sources are grasses and dock. 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

0: Late 8 o'clock hour. So glad you're tuned in to Your Morning Fix, the morning show. We're so glad to have you on as listeners. And I know you've been waiting patiently all morning long for me to announce a couple of more winners in our Columbus Zoo and Aquarium giveaway. It's a 106 degrees of summer fun at Columbus Zoo and Aquarium. And today's winners actually are being pulled from the Ashland location of Miller's Hawkins Market. We're excited to have Ashland on board with us once again. They love our contesting. So it looks like we have a winner of Zoe Newsom of Ashland. Winner number one today, and Nancy Peppert, also of Ashland. Nancy Peppert and Zoe Newsom, both Ashlanders, winning big in our Columbus Zoo and Aquarium, a ticket giveaway, one of Ohio's favorite destinations. You guys have been waiting patiently. We're going to do it all over again tomorrow morning. Another chance for you to win yet Wednesday and Thursday. 106 degrees of summer fun at Columbus Zoo and Aquarium. Tomorrow morning, more winners will be drawn.
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0: Your forecast today, sun and 92. That heat index will peak in the upper 90s today. The upper 90s to low 100s on Wednesday. Wednesday's high temperature at 95. Thursday, sun and 92. Could see showers and thunderstorms Friday. A high near 90. A chance of showers and storms Saturday and 88.
6: From the Mid-State Media Weather Center in Mansfield, there is currently one active weather alert for North Central Ohio. A heat advisory remains in effect for portions of Huron until 8 o'clock tomorrow evening. Heat index values up to 102 are expected. Hot temperatures and high humidity may cause heat illnesses. 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

0: playing a great mix of your favorite songs, and I mean that. I mean, just look at the lineup that I just played. Journey, Center My Love, I Want to Sex You Up by Color Me Bad, and AC/DC. We were rocking out before that one. Truly the best mix of music, and that's what you said you like, so we're doing it. All right, we've got Night Ranger on the way. As far as bands of, you know, like bands that I cherish, Night Ranger would definitely be in the top five. We've got Aerosmith and some Beyonce on the way as well. This is interesting. What childlike activities do adults like to engage in today? You know, I was shocked at how many want to play arcade machines, but 37% of Americans say that ranks pretty high on their list. The number one activity, though, was taking a daytime nap, something I have never been good at. I do not know how to relax in the afternoon. I have to keep working. I have to have myself wrapped around some kind of a project. In the summer, I'm busy with the grandkids, but you know, come fall time, I'm going to need to be even busier in the late afternoons. But the last thing I do is lay down and take a nap. But for those of you out there that can do it, good for you. It's good for the body, mind, and soul. And apparently, high on the list of childlike activities that adults want to engage in. I love it. All right. 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We don't know what it is. But it's a Friday special each and every Friday of this month. 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And so the next karaoke session coming up will be July 24th. Really cool. 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
10: News. I'm Gianna Gelosi. President Trump ordering a new set of strikes on Iranian military targets for a third straight night.
15: The U.S. pounded Iran for 5 hours last night. Also seeing reports that the IRGC carried out drone and missile strikes on U.S. military targets. All of this hours after the president said the U.S. was taking control of the strait.
10: That's Fox's Aisha Hazmi. Now, Supreme Court Justices Elena Kagan and Amy Coney Barrett will testify on Capitol Hill about the Supreme Court's proposed fiscal year budget, including $14 million meant to strengthen security protections for justices.
16: The U.S. Marshals Service says that in 2025, it saw a 57% increase in security incidents involving the judges.
10: That is Fox's Alex Hogan. 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
0: Your forecast today, sun and 92. That heat index will peak in the upper 90s today. The upper 90s to low 100s on Wednesday. Wednesday's high temperature at 95. Thursday, sun and 92. Could see showers and thunderstorms Friday. A high near 90. A chance of showers and storms Saturday and 88.
17: From the Mid-State Media Weather Center in Mansfield, there is currently one active weather alert for north central Ohio. A heat advisory remains in effect for portions of Huron until 8 o'clock tomorrow evening. Heat index values up to 102 are expected. Hot temperatures and high humidity may cause heat illnesses. 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

0: 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How about a little Aerosmith this morning? Janie's Got a Gun. Also Beyonce and Night Ranger in the mix. We've got Pat Benatar coming up and Hootie and the Blowfish too. Thank you to the Backroom Bar and Grill, not only my 9 o'clock sponsor and a terrific chicken Alfredo on the menu through Thursday as their daily special. 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It's always a change-up. You don't know what it's going to be. But we've also got great entertainment throughout the week. Live trivia on Wednesdays. So tomorrow night, that's going to happen again starting at 7 o'clock. Lion dancing every Thursday. Really good fun at the Backroom Bar and Grill. Hey, I'm also reminding you, the Backroom is on Bon Appetit, the dining show that saves you money, which, by the way, is on WMFD tonight with me and Julie Valentine, your host. A lot of great restaurants, including Porky's. We've got the Whistle Stop, which is a great place. Finally ate there the other day, actually about a week ago with my husband. Really good breakfast and even better ambiance. I loved their weekend wait staff. We had so much fun with them. Really a good place to go, and it's a local hangout for sure. That's one of many restaurants on our show, Bon Appetit. So join in. We've got Leaning Tower Pizza. You name it, we've got it. And it's on Bon Appetit tonight. Starts at 7 o'clock.
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10: Here is the current pollen report for North Central Ohio. Today is in the low medium category with a reading of 4.6. Tomorrow is expected to rise to 4.8. By Thursday, pollen levels move into the medium category with a reading of 5.7. The top pollen sources are grasses and dock. 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

0: Hootie and the Blowfish, Hold My Hand right here on Mix of 106.1. We played Pat Benatar too. And Invincible, the Backroom Bar and Grill, powering my 9 o'clock hour. Chicken Alfredo is their special today, tomorrow, and Thursday. Don't forget line dancing on Thursday nights. They have a 6 o'clock beginners, and then they have the 7 o'clock intermediate. I like that. Don't forget this weekend, too, Burning Down is the band, and they will be on Saturday night, which is steak night, and their show starts at 9 o'clock. Good stuff happening at the Backroom Bar and Grill. Hey, we also want to remind you, we'll be giving away tickets again tomorrow morning on Your Morning Fix, the morning show. Hopefully you got registered at our 4 sponsor locations to try to win tickets to the Columbus Zoo and Aquarium. I'll announce another winner's name, maybe even multiple winners tomorrow morning on Your Morning Fix, Mix 106.1.
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0: Your forecast today, sun and 92. That heat index will peak in the upper 90s today. The upper 90s to low 100s on Wednesday. Wednesday's high temperature at 95. Thursday, sun and 92. Could see showers and thunderstorms Friday. A high near 90. A chance of showers and storms Saturday and 88.
10: From the Mid-State Media Weather Center in Mansfield, there is currently one active weather alert for north central Ohio. A heat advisory remains in effect for portions of Huron until 8 o'clock tomorrow evening. Heat index values up to 102 are expected. Hot temperatures and high humidity may cause heat illnesses. 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Take extra precautions when outside. Wear lightweight and loose-fitting clothing. 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

0: Mix 106.1, a Mansfield Best Music Mix. There you go, some good old crew for you. And of course, right before that, we had Girls, Girls, Girls, and another girl with the Spice Girls. You know, I saw a story this morning. Victoria Beckham and her husband David Beckham, of course, this amazing soccer star, were watching the England match in the World Cup. England scored. Victoria Beckham sat there like she really didn't want to be there. And boy, I tell you what, social media and the whole internet is just exploding over that whole thing. Well, maybe she was taking a nap. Who knows? Nonetheless, speaking of soccer, by the way, you got France and Spain in the semifinals this afternoon, right around 3 o'clock. I don't have a favorite, so to speak. Maybe France, I suppose. Hey, I'm Tommy Barnes. Good to be with you on this, a beautiful Tuesday morning. Details of your forecast coming up in a few moments. And big thanks goes out to the Motor Ranch located in Bucyrus and Galleon, sponsoring this hour of the show right here on Mix 106.1.
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7: News. I'm Therese Crowley. Iran took a five-hour pounding in a third straight night of CENTCOM airstrikes, retaliation for attacking more commercial ships in the Strait of Hormuz.
8: We're taking out all of their capability for anything having to do with the strait, with the Hormuz Strait.
7: President Trump says the U.S. now controls the strait. Lindsey Graham's sister Darlene will be sworn in this afternoon to fill out the rest of his South Carolina Senate term. Senator Ted Cruz urging the Senate to pass Graham's oil sanctions on Russia to hasten peace with Ukraine.
9: We're going to rename it the Lindsey Graham Russia Accountability Bill. We ought to pass it into law. That's a legacy because this man ferociously loved this country, and I consider it an incredible honor that I got to be his colleague for the last 14 years.
7: Graham said he could see the prospect of peace on his final trip to Ukraine right before his death. America's listening to Fox News.
10: I'm the Your forecast today, sun and 92. That heat index will peak in the upper 90s today. The upper 90s to low 100s on Wednesday. Wednesday's high temperature at 95. Thursday, sun and 92. Could see showers and thunderstorms Friday. A high near 90. A chance of showers and storms Saturday and 88.
5: From the Mid-State Media Weather Center in Mansfield, there is currently one active weather alert for North Central Ohio. A heat advisory remains in effect for portions of Huron until 8 o'clock tomorrow evening. Heat index values up to 102 are expected. Hot temperatures and high humidity may cause heat illnesses. 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Take extra precautions when outside. Wear lightweight and loose-fitting clothing. 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Take action when you see symptoms of heat exhaustion and heat stroke. 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

wait a second, man. What do you think the teacher's gonna look like this year?

0: Mix on a 6.1. Good stuff there from the REO Speedwagon album. You can tune a piano, but you can't tune a fish. Tommy B here with you on a Tuesday morning. More music on the way here in just a couple of moments. We've got a great lineup of songs to play for you from The Police. Alanis Morissette. Got some Bob Seger and Her Strut coming up a little bit later into the hour. But we're going to take a real quick time out courtesy of the Motor Ranch located in Bucyrus and Galleon. Tell you what, car shopping can be a real pain. I did that last summer and I drove literally all over North Central Ohio. To tell you the truth, I wish I'd have gone to the Motor Ranch. I'd have probably saved myself a lot of gas and a lot of aggravation along the way. Good guys there, Bucyrus and Galleon. Chad and Jake, thank you so much for sponsoring this hour of the show. Take a break. Back to the music after this. Mix on a 6.1.
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6: Here is the current pollen report for North Central Ohio. Today is in the low medium category with a reading of 4.6. Tomorrow is expected to rise to 4.8. By Thursday, pollen levels move into the medium category with a reading of 5.7. The top pollen sources are grasses and dock. 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

0: Mix 106.1, Mansfield Best Music Mix, playing some Alanis for you, and thank you. Well, I hope you enjoyed our versions of Music Trivia with Mr. Ed earlier today during your morning fix. And by the way, we always talk about it. Ed is over at the Vault Wine Bar tonight from about 7 to 9 or so. He does a very extended version of Music Trivia that we do on the radio. And he'll be back with Shelly and I coming up on Thursday for three more versions of it for you. So I hope you get a chance to play along. It is a ton of fun. Your morning fix. Weekday morning, 6 to 9, right here on Mix 106.1. Hey, I mentioned some Bob Seger and her strut. That song kicks off a big block of music after this on Mix 106.1.
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1: Your forecast today, sun and 92. That heat index will peak in the upper 90s today. The upper 90s to low 100s on Wednesday. Wednesday's high temperature at 95. Thursday, sun and 92. Could see showers and thunderstorms Friday. A high near 90. A chance of showers and storms Saturday and 88.
2: From the Mid-State Media Weather Center in Mansfield, there is currently one active weather alert for north central Ohio. A heat advisory remains in effect for portions of Huron until 8 o'clock tomorrow evening. Heat index values up to 102 are expected. Hot temperatures and high humidity may cause heat illnesses. 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Take extra precautions when outside. Wear lightweight and loose-fitting clothing. Try to limit strenuous activities to early morning or evening. 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

0: Mix 106.1. Talk about a dirty bird. A seagull is all of that. Man, oh man. Hey, I'm Tommy Barnes. I do have some experience with seagulls. I have a lot of bass tournaments up at Lake Erie, and boy, I tell you what, they're aggressive and kind of a nasty bird, as I mentioned. Dirty bird, right? Hey, let's take a real quick time out. We got more music on the way here for the 11 a.m. hour. How about some Paul McCartney and Wings? We'll do their version, the original, if you will, from the James Bond movie, Live and Let Die. Gnarls Barkley and Crazy is going to join us here in just a couple of moments as well. And it is all courtesy of these fine, amazing humans over at Skyline Chili on Lexington Streamville Road in Ontario.
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6: News. I'm Gianna Gelosi. Justices Amy Coney Barrett and Elena Kagan going before the House Appropriations Subcommittee to ask for a bigger security budget.
7: They're expected to testify on the court's proposed fiscal year 2027 budget amid efforts to beef up security. The U.S. Marshals Service says that in 2025, it saw a 57% increase in security incidents involving the judges. U.S. Marshals Service says it investigated more than 1,000 serious threats.
6: Fox's Alex Hogan this afternoon, the sister of the late Senator Lindsey Graham, going to be sworn in to serve the remainder of his term in the U.S. Senate after his unexpected death.
8: I think this is what Lindsey would have wanted, and I plan to honor him.
6: Darlene Graham was appointed to the seat by South Carolina Governor Henry McMaster yesterday. World Cup semifinals today. Spain plays France at 3 p.m. Eastern time on Fox. 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
9: And the
1: Your forecast today, sun and 92. That heat index will peak in the upper 90s today. The upper 90s to low 100s on Wednesday. Wednesday's high temperature at 95. Thursday, sun and 92. Could see showers and thunderstorms Friday. A high near 90. A chance of showers and storms Saturday and 88.
10: From the Mid-State Media Weather Center in Mansfield, there is currently one active weather alert for North Central Ohio. A heat advisory remains in effect for portions of Huron until 8 o'clock tomorrow evening. Heat index values up to 102 are expected. Hot temperatures and high humidity may cause heat illnesses. Drink plenty of fluids, stay in an air-conditioned room, stay out of the sun, and check up on relatives and neighbors. Take extra precautions when outside. Wear lightweight and loose-fitting clothing. 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Take action when you see symptoms of heat exhaustion and heat stroke. 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

0: Mix 106.1, Mansfield Best Music Mix. So let me put a little memory back in your brain. Those guys played Rockin' Ribs at North Central State College a few years ago. That was my fault. I recommended them. Oh, them and Foghat. What a fun night of music that was, right? Hey, I'm Tommy Barnes. Good to be here with you on this beautiful Tuesday. Another scorcher of a day. We'll tell you about the forecast a little bit deeper into this hour. But first off, with it being so hot outside, you might want to stop by Skyline Chili and try one of their dirty sodas. They're going to be available all the way through this weekend, and then they're done with it, at least for now. Make sure you go enjoy some of that. Coming up, we're going to enjoy music. After this, we've got Survivor and Tesla from Eye of the Tiger to Signs coming up on Mix 106.1.
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8: Here is the current pollen report for North Central Ohio. Today is in the low medium category with a reading of 4.6. Tomorrow is expected to rise to 4.8. By Thursday, pollen levels move into the medium category with a reading of 5.7. The top pollen sources are grasses and dock. 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

0: 610-691, Mansfield Best Music. Tesla putting a spin on that one for you, and Signs. Those guys are really, really down-to-earth people. I've had an opportunity over my career to interview a couple of the guys from the band, and just super-duper guys, and boy, I tell you, the show they put on is definitely worth the dollars you spend on it. We're going to take a real quick time out. We have details of your afternoon forecast and beyond into the latter part of the week. The 90s is going to stick with us at least until Friday before things kind of chill just a bit. We'll take that time out courtesy of Skyline Chili on Lexington Spring Mill Road in Ontario.
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4: 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Your forecast today, sun and 92. That heat index will peak in the upper 90s today. The upper 90s to low 100s on Wednesday. Wednesday's high temperature at 95. Thursday, sun and 92. Could see showers and thunderstorms Friday. A high near 90. A chance of showers and storms Saturday and 88.
5: From the Mid-State Media Weather Center in Mansfield, there is currently one active weather alert for north central Ohio. A heat advisory remains in effect for portions of Huron until 8 o'clock tomorrow evening. Heat index values up to 102 are expected. Hot temperatures and high humidity may cause heat illnesses. Drink plenty of fluids, stay in an air-conditioned room, stay out of the sun, and check up on relatives and neighbors. Take extra precautions when outside. Wear lightweight and loose-fitting clothing. 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

Mix 106.1, Mansell Biff's music mix was, of course, U2 and Desire. You know, back in my former life, whatever that was, I actually lived in the Quad Cities in Davenport. Now, if you can, real quickly, name the Quad Cities and go. I mentioned one of them. Davenport is one. Bentendorf is the other. Moline is the other. And Rock Island is that. And by the way, here's the Quad City DJs for you on Mix 106.1.

0: 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Enjoying a few moments there with Billy Ocean and Get Out of My Dreams and Get Into My Car. Well, let's see here. We had some winners earlier this morning during your morning fix for tickets for the Columbus Zoo and Aquarium. We had buckets put at different places around the Mid-Ohio area, like Sunday's Ice Cream in Mansfield and Richland Public Health and Mansfield Pediatric Therapy. Well, today's winners come out of the Miller Hawkins Market over in Ashland. And so we want to say congratulations to Nancy Peppert and Zoe Newsom, both winners this morning on your morning fix. Now, if you happen to get registered at Richland Public Health in Mansfield, we're going to award those tickets tomorrow morning between 6 and 9 on your morning fix right here on Mix 106.1.
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11: News. I'm Therese Crowley. Oil prices up to $78 as CENTCOM pounds Iran for a third straight night for attacking ships in the Strait of Hormuz. But the new Fed chair, Kevin Warsh, testifies to the House, we will return inflation to the 2% target.
12: If we get policy right, and I can assure you we will, the inflation surge of the last 5 years will be a thing of the past.
11: And the consumer price index in June fell 0.4% to 3.5%, lowering odds that the Fed will hike interest rates in July. Lindsey Graham's sister Darlene will be sworn in as the senator from South Carolina this afternoon to fill out the rest of his term after his sudden death. The asylum seeker accused of murdering a New York mom in Ireland is arrested in his native Jordan. They met at a pro-Palestinian rally and he called her his Islamic bride. 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
13: And the Mansfield weather. From the Mid-State Media Weather Center, here is your forecast for Mansfield. This afternoon, sunny, high near 92. Heat index values in the upper 90s are possible. Tonight, mostly clear, low around 71. Wednesday, sunny, high near 95. Heat index values as high as 101 are possible. Wednesday night, mostly clear, low around 72. Thursday, sunny, high near 92. Heat index values in the upper 90s are possible. Thursday night, mostly clear, low around 69. From the Mid-State Media Weather Center in Mansfield, there is currently one active weather alert for North Central Ohio. A heat advisory remains in effect for portions of Huron until 8 o'clock tomorrow evening. Heat index values up to 102 are expected. Hot temperatures and high humidity may cause heat illnesses.
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0: 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Debut album from Boston, where every single song on that thing was stellar. Hard to do that. You'll get one or two songs on an album that are really good, maybe hits, but all of them? Man, I can count on a few hands how many of those are out there. Not a lot. Hey, I'm Tommy Barnes, by the way. Good afternoon, everybody. We're going to take a break here. We've got some Nirvana and Come As You Are. Peter Gabriel's Big Time right after this on Mix 106.1.
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8: Here is the current pollen report for North Central Ohio. Today is in the low medium category with a reading of 4.6. Tomorrow is expected to rise to 4.8. By Thursday, pollen levels move into the medium category with a reading of 5.7. The top pollen sources are grasses and dock. 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

0: Mix 106.1. And there you go, my friends. Some Nirvana. We've got more great music on the way here in just a few moments. We'll transition into a break. We've got Hot in the City, cool song from Billy Idol, and Sniffin' the Tears, and Driver's Seat. A couple of my favorite songs to play for you here before we hit 1 o'clock. And right after we do that, Alanis is back with us again, and some Bryan Adams as well. So stick around. We're going to tell you about the forecast in just a couple moments and start spinning some songs for you in a moment as well on Mix 106.1 after this.
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8: Mansfield weather. From the Midstate Media Weather Center, here is your forecast for Mansfield. This afternoon, sunny, high near 92. Heat index values in the upper 90s are possible. Tonight, mostly clear, low around 71. Wednesday, sunny, high near 95. Heat index values as high as 101 are possible. Wednesday night, mostly clear, low around 72. Thursday, sunny, high near 92. Heat index values in the upper 90s are possible. Thursday night, mostly clear, low around 69. From the Midstate Media Weather Center in Mansfield, there is currently one active weather alert for North Central Ohio. A heat advisory remains in effect for portions of Huron until 8 o'clock tomorrow evening. Heat index values up to 102 are expected. Hot temperatures and high humidity may cause heat illnesses. Drink plenty of fluids, stay in an air-conditioned room, stay out of the sun, and check up on relatives and neighbors. 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Take action when you see symptoms of heat exhaustion and heat stroke. 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
0: A mid

Mix on a 6.1, a Mansell Best, some music, mix some good old Robert Palmer. You know, Airport Day at Mansell Lam is going to be coming up here pretty soon. I'll tell you more about it in just a few. 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

0: 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It looks like that the Airport Day returns to Mansalam Airport on Saturday, August 1st. 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
7: Fox News. I'm Chris Foster. President Trump changed his mind about imposing a toll on cargo ships for safe passage in the Strait of Hormuz, saying there'll be new investments and trade deals instead. There are more airstrikes in Iran, and a blockade on Iranian ships resumes in a few hours, U.S. Central Command says, and Iran's hit more tankers in the strait.
8: There is a Dutch shipping company, Stolt Tankers, which now confirms that one of their big ships, the Stolt Magnesium, that was hit. The United Arab Emirates also had two tankers that were hit. One crew member in that case was killed.
7: Fox's Mike Tobin. Supreme Court justices at the Capitol are talking about the court's budget request, including more money for security.
9: Maybe I lack imagination, but I didn't expect that performing this service was going to put me in the position of explaining to my children what a bulletproof vest was and why I had to wear one.
7: Justice Amy Coney Barrett with Justice Elena Kagan and a House Appropriations Subcommittee. They speak to senators this afternoon. 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
10: I'm the... From the Mid-State Media Weather Center, here is your forecast for Mansfield. A heat advisory is in effect, with heat index values up to 103. This afternoon, sunny, high near 92. Tonight, mostly clear, low around 71. Wednesday, sunny, high near 95. Wednesday night, mostly clear, low around 72. Thursday, sunny, high near 92. Thursday night, mostly clear, low around 69. From the Mid-State Media Weather Center in Mansfield, there is currently one active weather alert for North Central Ohio. A heat advisory remains in effect for portions of Huron until 8 o'clock tomorrow evening. Heat index values up to 102 are expected. Hot temperatures and high humidity may cause heat illnesses. Drink plenty of fluids, stay in an air-conditioned room, stay out of the sun, and check up on relatives and neighbors. Take extra precautions when outside. Wear lightweight and loose-fitting clothing. Try to limit strenuous activities to early morning or evening. Take action when you see symptoms of heat exhaustion and heat stroke. 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

0: 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If you're unfamiliar with that artist, it is Shannon, and Let the Music Play. We're going to continue to do that here in just a few moments. I'm Tommy. Porky's Drive-In sponsoring this hour of my show. Big thanks to Danita and everybody working hard in the kitchen today. They are always the best, always, and have been so for a long, long time, since going back to the 1940s. Remember the video for A-ha's Take on Me? Not going to play the video, but I'll play the song for you coming up after this on Mix 106.1.
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13: Here is the current pollen report for North Central Ohio. Today is in the low medium category with a reading of 4.6. Tomorrow is expected to rise to 4.8. By Thursday, pollen levels move into the medium category with a reading of 5.7. The top pollen sources are grasses and dock. 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

0: 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Stone Temple Pilots helping me finish up my Tuesday time with you. I'm Tommy Barnes, always a ton of fun playing radio for you, and we'll do it again tomorrow morning. I'll hang with Shelly for your morning fix and also be back for my 10 to 2 show as well. Hope you have a really stellar day. Make sure if you got pets outside, everybody's got food, water, anything they need to stay comfortable. 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
11: From the Mid-State Media Weather Center, here is your forecast for Mansfield. A heat advisory is in effect with heat index values up to 103. This afternoon, sunny, high near 92. Tonight, mostly clear, low around 70. Wednesday, sunny, high near 95. Wednesday night, partly cloudy, low around 72. Thursday, mostly sunny, high near 92. Thursday night, mostly clear, low around 68. From the Mid-State Media Weather Center in Mansfield, there is currently one active weather alert for North Central Ohio. A heat advisory remains in effect for portions of Huron State Media Weather Center in Mansfield. There is currently one active weather alert for North Central Ohio. A heat advisory remains in effect for portions of Huron until 8 o'clock tomorrow evening. Heat index values up to 102 are expected. Hot temperatures and high humidity may cause heat illnesses. Drink plenty of fluids. 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Take extra precautions when outside. Wear lightweight and loose-fitting clothing. 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Take action when you see symptoms of heat exhaustion and heat stroke. 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
8: News. I'm Therese Crowley. Changing the terms, President Trump drops the 20% fee for protecting shipping through the Strait of Hormuz after Gulf states suggested.
9: And they said, we'd love to do it a different way. We'd love to invest in the United States with billions and billions of dollars.
8: President Trump said that's a better way and declared oil is flowing like never before after CENTCOM pounded Iran again for five straight hours to take out their ability to attack ships. Fed Chair Kevin Warsh testifies to the House, we will return inflation to the 2% target and make the inflation of the last 5 years a thing of the past. CPI fell in June 4/10. Despite a rehearing appeal still pending, citizen Donald Trump has just disbursed a $5 million plus civil judgment payout to New York writer E. Jean Carroll over sex abuse and defamation claims, plus $625,000 interest. 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
10: And the Mansfield weather. From the Mid-State Media Weather Center, here is your forecast for Mansfield. A heat advisory is in effect with heat index values up to 103. This afternoon, sunny, high near 92. Tonight, mostly clear, low around 70. Wednesday, sunny, high near 95. Wednesday night, partly cloudy, low around 72. Thursday, mostly sunny, high near 92. Thursday night, mostly clear, low around 68. From the Mid-State Media Weather Center in Mansfield, there are currently four active weather alerts for north central Ohio.
11: A heat advisory remains in effect for portions of Richland, Ashland, Crawford, Morrow, Knox, Holmes, Wayne, Marion, and Huron until 8 o'clock tomorrow evening. Heat index values up to 105 are expected. Hot temperatures and high humidity may cause heat illnesses. Drink plenty of fluids. Stay in an air-conditioned room. Stay out of the sun. And check up on relatives and neighbors. Take extra precautions when outside. Wear lightweight and loose-fitting clothing. Try to limit strenuous activities to early morning or evening. Take action when you see symptoms of heat exhaustion and heat stroke. Also, an air quality alert remains in effect for portions of Delaware until 3 o'clock this afternoon. 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
6: Here is the current pollen report for North Central Ohio. Today is in the low medium category with a reading of 4.6. Tomorrow is expected to rise to 4.8. By Thursday, pollen levels move into the medium category with a reading of 5.7. The top pollen sources are grasses and dock. 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
12: From the Mid-State Media Weather Center, here is your forecast for Mansfield. A heat advisory is in effect with heat index values up to 103. This afternoon, sunny, high near 92. Tonight, mostly clear, low around 70. Wednesday, sunny, high near 95. Wednesday night, partly cloudy, low around 72. Thursday, mostly sunny, high near 92. Thursday night, mostly clear, low around 68. From the Mid-State Media Weather Center in Mansfield, there are currently 4 active weather alerts for North Central Ohio. A heat advisory remains in effect for portions of Richland, Ashland, Crawford, Morrow, Knox, Holmes, Wayne, Marion, and Huron until 8 o'clock tomorrow evening. Heat index values up to 105 are expected. Hot temperatures and high humidity may cause heat illnesses. Drink plenty of fluids. Stay in an air-conditioned room. Stay out of the sun. And check up on relatives and neighbors. Take extra precautions when outside. Wear lightweight and loose-fitting clothing. Try to limit strenuous activities to early morning or evening. Take action when you see symptoms of heat exhaustion and heat stroke. Also, a air quality alert remains in effect for portions of Delaware until 3 o'clock this afternoon. 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
3: Fox News, I'm John Saucier. President Trump holding a bilateral meeting with the Prime Minister of Iraq at the White House, where he discussed why he abruptly abandoned a plan to impose a 20% protection fee on ships traveling through the Strait of Hormuz.
4: There's never been a time like this with the United States, with the factories, with the plants, with everything else. And we would like to invest tremendously in the United States as opposed to charging a fee. And I like that, actually, because I don't think anybody should be able to charge a fee for the strait.
3: There's a big protest outside an ICE detention facility in Scarborough, Maine this morning after the fatal shooting of a man by ICE agents in the state this week. Kelly Brennan's co-president of the Maine State Nurses Association calling for ICE to be abolished.
5: Abolish ICE! Abolish ICE! Abolish ICE! Abolish ICE!
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6: From the Mid-State Media Weather Center, here is your forecast for Mansfield. A heat advisory is in effect with heat index values up to 103. This afternoon, sunny, high near 92. Tonight, mostly clear, low around 70. Wednesday, sunny, high near 95. Wednesday night, partly cloudy, low around 72. Thursday, mostly sunny, high near 92. Thursday night, mostly clear, low around 68. From the Mid-State Media Weather Center in Mansfield, there are currently 4 active weather alerts for north-central Ohio. A heat advisory remains in effect for portions of Richland, Ashland, Crawford, Morrow, Knox, Holmes, Wayne, Marion, and Huron until 8 o'clock tomorrow evening. Heat index values up to 105 are expected. Hot temperatures and high humidity may cause heat illnesses. Drink plenty of fluids. Stay in an air-conditioned room. Stay out of the sun. And check up on relatives and neighbors. Take extra precautions when outside. Wear lightweight and loose-fitting clothing. Try to limit strenuous activities to early morning or evening. Take action when you see symptoms of heat exhaustion and heat stroke. Also, a air quality alert remains in effect for portions of Delaware until 3 o'clock this afternoon. 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
7: Here is the current pollen report for North Central Ohio. Today is in the low-medium category with a reading of 4.6. Tomorrow is expected to rise to 4.8. By Thursday, pollen levels move into the medium category with a reading of 5.7. The top pollen sources are grasses and dock. 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
3: From the Mid-State Media Weather Center, here is your forecast for Mansfield. A heat advisory is in effect with heat index values up to 103. This afternoon, sunny, high near 92. Tonight, mostly clear, low around 70. Wednesday, sunny, high near 95. Wednesday night, partly cloudy, low around 72. Thursday, mostly sunny, high near 92. Thursday night, mostly clear, low around 68. From the Mid-State Media Weather Center in Mansfield, there are currently 4 active weather alerts for north-central Ohio. A heat advisory remains in effect for portions of Richland, Ashland, Crawford, Morrow, Knox, Holmes, Wayne, Marion, and Huron until 8 o'clock tomorrow evening. Heat index values up to 105 are expected. Hot temperatures and high humidity may cause heat illnesses. Drink plenty of fluids. Stay in an air-conditioned room. Stay out of the sun. And check up on relatives and neighbors. Take extra precautions when outside. Wear lightweight and loose-fitting clothing. Try to limit strenuous activities to early morning or evening. Take action when you see symptoms of heat exhaustion and heat stroke. Also, a air quality alert remains in effect for portions of Delaware until 3 o'clock this afternoon. 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
5: Fox News, I'm Tom Graham. History made this afternoon as South Carolina's first ever female senator is sworn in.
6: Please raise your right hand. Do you solemnly swear?
5: Senator Chuck Grassley reading the oath to interim Senator Darlene Graham on Capitol Hill. She takes over the seat of her late brother, Lindsey Graham, who died last weekend at the age of 71. President Trump has backtracked on plans to charge ships to use the Strait of Hormuz. Fox's Jackie Einrich at the White House.
7: The president explained why he scrapped plans for the U.S. to charge a 20% fee to keep the Strait of Hormuz open. He said he doesn't fully agree with the concept of any country charging a fee for freedom of navigation.
5: The president says Middle Eastern countries would instead invest in the U.S. in exchange for use of the Strait. 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
8: From the Mid-State Media Weather Center, here is your forecast for Mansfield. A heat advisory is in effect with heat index values up to 103. This afternoon, sunny. High near 92. Tonight, mostly clear. Low around 70. Wednesday, sunny. High near 95. Wednesday night, partly cloudy. Low around 72. Thursday, mostly sunny. High near 92. Thursday night, mostly clear. Low around 68. From the Mid-State Media Weather Center in Mansfield, there are currently 4 active weather alerts for North Central Ohio. A heat advisory remains in effect for portions of Richland, Ashland, Crawford, Morrow, Knox, Holmes, Wayne, Marion, and Huron until 8 o'clock tomorrow evening. Heat index values up to 105 are expected. Hot temperatures and high humidity may cause heat illnesses. Drink plenty of fluids. Stay in an air-conditioned room. Stay out of the sun. And check up on relatives and neighbors. Take extra precautions when outside. Wear lightweight and loose-fitting clothing. Try to limit strenuous activities to early morning or evening. Take action when you see symptoms of heat exhaustion and heat stroke. Also, a air quality alert remains in effect for portions of Delaware until 3 o'clock this afternoon. 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
7: Here is the current pollen report for North Central Ohio. Today is in the low medium category with a reading of 4.6. Tomorrow is expected to rise to 4.8. By Thursday, pollen levels move into the medium category with a reading of 5.7. The top pollen sources are grasses and dock. 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
11: From the Mid-State Media Weather Center, here is your forecast for Mansfield. A heat advisory is in effect with heat index values up to 103. This afternoon, sunny, high near 92. Tonight, mostly clear, low around 70. Wednesday, sunny, high near 95. Wednesday night, partly cloudy, low around 72. Thursday, mostly sunny, high near 92. Thursday night, mostly clear, low around 68. From the Mid-State Media Weather Center in Mansfield, there are currently 4 active weather alerts for North Central Ohio. A heat advisory remains in effect for portions of Richland, Ashland, Crawford, Morrow, Knox, Holmes, Wayne, Marion, and Huron until 8 o'clock tomorrow evening. Heat index values up to 105 are expected. Hot temperatures and high humidity may cause heat illnesses. Drink plenty of fluids. Stay in an air-conditioned room. Stay out of the sun. And check up on relatives and neighbors. Take extra precautions when outside. Wear lightweight and loose-fitting clothing. Try to limit strenuous activities to early morning or evening. Take action when you see symptoms of heat exhaustion and heat stroke. Also, a air quality alert remains in effect for portions of Delaware until 3 o'clock this afternoon. 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
6: 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And Hudson's Duck Drop in memory of Hudson Curran is set to raise funds to support Ronald McDonald House Charities coming later this month. In sports, Brian Weaver has the MLB Home Run Derby, and we later have the local weather forecast.
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7: Fox News, I'm John Saucier. President Trump giving up his demand for a 20% reimbursement fee on cargo passing through the Strait of Hormuz. Texas Republican Representative Michael McCaul on Fox says,
8: I don't like validating this idea of a 20% toll on ships going through. So if it doesn't make it right if we do it, and we thought it was wrong when they did it.
7: Instead, the president is looking for trade and investment from allies who are using these straits. Senate Minority Leader Chuck Schumer, speaking on an ICE shooting yesterday in Biddeford, Maine, he notes that if specific legislation had been passed, body cameras could have been utilized during this incident.
9: If Republicans had passed our bill, there would be body cameras, proper agent ID, warrant requirements, and other common sense reforms, and these killings might not have happened.
7: No video evidence was obtained from the shooting. The case is under investigation. 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
10: From the Mid-State Media Weather Center, here is your forecast for Mansfield. A heat advisory is in effect with heat index values up to 103. This afternoon, sunny, high near 92. Tonight, mostly clear. Low around 70. Wednesday, sunny. High near 95. Wednesday night, partly cloudy. Low around 72. Thursday, mostly sunny. High near 92. Thursday night, mostly clear. Low around 68. From the Mid-State Media Weather Center in Mansfield, there are currently 4 active weather alerts for north-central Ohio. A heat advisory remains in effect for portions of Richland, Ashland, Crawford, Morrow, Knox, Holmes, Wayne, Marion, and Huron until 8 o'clock tomorrow evening. Heat index values up to 105 are expected. Hot temperatures and high humidity may cause heat illnesses. Drink plenty of fluids. Stay in an air-conditioned room. Stay out of the sun. And check up on relatives and neighbors. Take extra precautions when outside. Wear lightweight and loose-fitting clothing. Try to limit strenuous activities to early morning or evening. take action when you see symptoms of heat exhaustion and heat stroke. Also, an air quality alert remains in effect for portions of Delaware until 3 o'clock this afternoon. 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
4: Here is the current pollen report for North Central Ohio. Today is in the low medium category with a reading of 4.6. Tomorrow is expected to rise to 4.8. By Thursday, pollen levels move into the medium category with a reading of 5.7. The top pollen sources are grasses and dock. 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
10: From the Mid-State Media Weather Center, here is your forecast for Mansfield. A heat advisory is in effect with heat index values up to 103. This afternoon, sunny, high near 92. Tonight, mostly clear, low around 70. Wednesday, sunny, high near 95. Wednesday night, partly cloudy, low around 72. Thursday, mostly sunny, high near 92. Thursday night, mostly clear, low around 68. From the Mid-State Media Weather Center in Mansfield, there are currently 4 active weather alerts for North Central Ohio. A heat advisory remains in effect for portions of Richland, Ashland, Crawford, Morrow, Knox, Holmes, Wayne, Marion, and Huron until 8 o'clock tomorrow evening. Heat index values up to 105 are expected. Hot temperatures and high humidity may cause heat illnesses. Drink plenty of fluids, stay in an air-conditioned room, stay out of the sun, and check up on relatives and neighbors. Take extra precautions when outside. Wear lightweight and loose-fitting clothing. Try to limit strenuous activities to early morning or evening. Take action when you see symptoms of heat exhaustion and heat stroke. Also, a air quality alert remains in effect for portions of Delaware until 3 o'clock this afternoon. 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
12: From the Mid-State Media Weather Center, here is your forecast for Mansfield. A heat advisory is in effect with heat index values up to 103. This evening, sunny, high near 92. Tonight, mostly clear, low around 70. Wednesday, sunny, high near 95. Wednesday night, partly cloudy, low around 72. Thursday, mostly sunny, high near 92. Thursday night, mostly clear, low around 68. From the Mid-State Media Weather Center in Mansfield, there are currently four active weather alerts for North Central Ohio. A heat advisory remains in effect for portions of Richland, Ashland, Crawford, Morrow, Knox, Holmes, Wayne, Marion, and Huron until 8 o'clock tomorrow evening. Heat index values up to 105 are expected. Hot temperatures and high humidity may cause heat illnesses. Drink plenty of fluids, stay in an air-conditioned room, stay out of the sun, and check up on relatives and neighbors. Take extra precautions when outside. Wear lightweight and loose-fitting clothing. Try to limit strenuous activities to early morning or evening. Take action when you see symptoms of heat exhaustion and heat stroke. Also, a air quality alert remains in effect for portions of Delaware until 3 o'clock this afternoon. 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
5: Here is the current pollen report for North Central Ohio. Today is in the low medium category with a reading of 4.6. Tomorrow is expected to rise to 4.8. By Thursday, pollen levels move into the medium category with a reading of 5.7. The top pollen sources are grasses and dock. 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
6: From the Mid-State Media Weather Center, here is your forecast for Mansfield. A heat advisory is in effect with heat index values up to 103. This evening, sunny, high near 92. Tonight, mostly clear, low around 70. Wednesday, sunny, high near 95. Wednesday night, partly cloudy, low around 72. Thursday, mostly sunny, high near 92. Thursday night, mostly clear, low around 68. From the Mid-State Media Weather Center in Mansfield, there are currently 4 active weather alerts for North Central Ohio. A heat advisory remains in effect for portions of Richland, Ashland, Crawford, Morrow, Knox, Holmes, Wayne, Marion, and Huron until 8 o'clock tomorrow evening. Heat index values up to 105 are expected. Hot temperatures and high humidity may cause heat illnesses. Drink plenty of fluids. Stay in an air-conditioned room. Stay out of the sun. And check up on relatives and neighbors. Take extra precautions when outside. Wear lightweight and loose-fitting clothing. Try to limit strenuous activities to early morning or evening. Take action when you see symptoms of heat exhaustion and heat stroke. Also, a air quality alert remains in effect for portions of Delaware until 3 o'clock this afternoon. 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
3: From the Mid-State Media Weather Center, here is your forecast for Mansfield. A heat advisory is in effect, with heat index values up to 103. Tonight, mostly clear, low around 70. Wednesday, sunny, high near 95. Wednesday night, partly cloudy, low around 72. Thursday, mostly sunny, high near 92. Thursday night, mostly clear, low around 68. From the Mid-State Media Weather Center in Mansfield, there are currently 4 active weather alerts for north-central Ohio. A heat advisory remains in effect for portions of Richland, Ashland, Crawford, Morrow, Knox, Holmes, Wayne, Marion, and Huron until 8 o'clock tomorrow evening. Heat index values up to 105 are expected. Hot temperatures and high humidity may cause heat illnesses. Drink plenty of fluids. Stay in an air-conditioned room. Stay out of the sun. And check up on relatives and neighbors. Take extra precautions when outside. Wear lightweight and loose-fitting clothing. Try to limit strenuous activities to early morning or evening. Take action when you see symptoms of heat exhaustion and heat stroke. Also, a air quality alert remains in effect for portions of Delaware until 3 o'clock this afternoon. 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
2: Here is the current pollen report for North Central Ohio. Today is in the low medium category with a reading of 4.6. Tomorrow is expected to rise to 4.8. By Thursday, pollen levels move into the medium category with a reading of 5.7. The top pollen sources are grasses and dock. 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
2: From the Mid-State Media Weather Center, here is your forecast for Mansfield. A heat advisory is in effect, with heat index values up to 103. Tonight, mostly clear, low around 70. Wednesday, sunny, high near 95. Wednesday night, partly cloudy, low around 72. Thursday, mostly sunny, high near 92. Thursday night, mostly clear, low around 68. From the Mid-State Media Weather Center in Mansfield, there are currently 4 active weather alerts for North Central Ohio. A heat advisory remains in effect for portions of Richland, Ashland, Crawford, Morrow, Knox, Holmes, Wayne, Marion, and Huron until 8 o'clock tomorrow evening. Heat index values up to 105 are expected. Hot temperatures and high humidity may cause heat illnesses. Drink plenty of fluids. Stay in an air-conditioned room. Stay out of the sun. And check up on relatives and neighbors. Take extra precautions when outside. Wear lightweight and loose-fitting clothing. 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Take action when you see symptoms of heat exhaustion and heat stroke. Also, a air quality alert remains in effect for portions of Delaware until 3 o'clock this afternoon. Stay with Mix 106.1 FM for all the latest severe weather updates, and be sure to sign up for severe weather to your cell. 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